0: ARD Nacht. Radio für alle.
1: So what are you doing back?
2: Well, I sat back and thought about the things we used to do. It really meant a lot to me. You mean a lot to me.
1: I really mean that much to you?
2: Girl, you know it's true.

Superfortress, which dropped the bomb as a cataclysmic warning to the Japanese to get out of the war or be

And I touched your face, narcotic mindful lace, Mary Jane. And I called your name.